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1: Tonight, rain showers starting overnight with a low 45. Saturday, cooler and breezy with rain for most of the day and a 5-degree guarantee of 55. Sunday, mostly cloudy with scattered showers and a high of 68. Memorial Day, mostly cloudy with scattered showers, high 77. For a complete first morning forecast, tune into WENY News. I'm meteorologist Connor Frydoff.
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4: Tonight, cloudy with rain starting overnight and a low of 45. Saturday, cooler and breezy with rain showers and a 5-degree guarantee of 55. Sunday, mostly cloudy with more rain on the way and a high of 68. And for Memorial Day, mostly cloudy with a few light showers, high 77. For your complete first morning forecast, tune into WENY News. I'm meteorologist Connor Friedhoff.
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0: we've got some music we can't wait for you to hear. And it's coming up next on The Vibe.
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3: Tonight, rain shower starting overnight with a low 45. Saturday, cooler and breezy with rain for most of the day and a 5-degree guarantee of 55. Sunday, mostly cloudy with scattered showers and a high of 68. And Memorial Day, mostly cloudy with scattered showers, high 77. For a complete first morning forecast, tune into WENY News. I'm meteorologist Connor Frydoff.
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5: Tonight, cloudy with rain starting overnight and a low of 45. Saturday, cooler and breezy with rain showers and a 5-degree guarantee of 55. Sunday, mostly cloudy with more rain on the way and a high of 68. And for Memorial Day, mostly cloudy with a few light showers, high 77. For your complete first morning forecast, tune into WENY News. I'm meteorologist Connor Friedhoff.
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2: Cloudy skies overnight tonight with lows in the lower 50s. For later today, looks like a wet one with rain showers throughout the day along with gusty winds. Highs will be in the low to mid 50s. And for Sunday, still a chance of some showers through the morning. Otherwise, cloudy, highs in the mid 60s.
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2: Cloudy skies overnight tonight with lows in the lower 50s. For later today, looks like a wet one with rain showers throughout the day along with gusty winds. Highs will be in the low to mid 50s. And for Sunday, still a chance of some showers through the morning. Otherwise, cloudy, highs in the mid 60s.
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0: 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And it's coming up next on The Vine.
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2: Cloudy skies overnight tonight with lows in the lower 50s. For later today, looks like a wet one with rain showers throughout the day along with gusty winds. Highs will be in the low to mid 50s. And for Sunday, still a chance of some showers through the morning. Otherwise, cloudy, highs in the mid 60s.
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2: Cloudy skies overnight tonight with lows in the lower 50s. For later today, looks like a wet one with rain showers throughout the day along with gusty winds. Highs will be in the low to mid 50s. And for Sunday, still a chance of some showers through the morning. Otherwise, cloudy, highs in the mid 60s.
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2: Cloudy skies overnight tonight with lows in the lower 50s. For later today, looks like a wet one with rain showers throughout the day along with gusty winds. Highs will be in the low to mid 50s. And for Sunday, still a chance of some showers through the morning. Otherwise, cloudy, highs in the mid 60s.
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2: Cloudy skies overnight tonight with lows in the lower 50s. For later today, looks like a wet one with rain showers throughout the day along with gusty winds. Highs will be in the low to mid 50s. And for Sunday, still a chance of some showers through the morning. Otherwise, cloudy, highs in the mid 60s.
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7: A wet and windy start to your holiday weekend. High temperature 53. More showers and wind tonight. Low 44. Showers taper off Sunday. Mostly cloudy. High near 68. A chance of rain early Memorial Day. Otherwise, mostly cloudy. High near 77 degrees.
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4: Partly sunny and warm today with a high near 84 degrees. Partly cloudy tonight, overnight low 60. Partly sunny and mild tomorrow with near record temperatures, highs near 92. Partly cloudy tomorrow night, warm 68. And partly sunny Tuesday with a shower or a thunderstorm, Tuesday's high near 90.
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5: 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For some patients, though, these medications are not enough to control their asthma. 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Currently, there are 5 approved biologics for asthma. 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Biologics have shown great success in decreasing the frequency of exacerbations and the use of oral steroids. 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
10: A wet and windy start to your holiday weekend. High temperature 53. More showers and wind tonight. Low 44. Showers taper off Sunday. Mostly cloudy. High near 68. A chance of rain early Memorial Day. Otherwise, mostly cloudy. High near 77 degrees.
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6: A wet and windy start to your holiday weekend. High temperature 53. More showers and wind tonight. Low 44. Showers taper off Sunday. Mostly cloudy. High near 68. A chance of rain early Memorial Day. Otherwise, mostly cloudy. High near 77 degrees.
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7: A wet and windy start to your holiday weekend. High temperature 53. More showers and wind tonight. Low 44. Showers taper off Sunday. Mostly cloudy. High near 68. A chance of rain early Memorial Day. Otherwise, mostly cloudy. High near 77 degrees.
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3: A wet and windy start to your holiday weekend. High temperature 53. More showers and wind tonight. Low 44. Showers taper off Sunday. Mostly cloudy. High near 68. A chance of rain early Memorial Day. Otherwise, mostly cloudy. High near 77 degrees.
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0: We've got some music we can't wait for you to hear. 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
1: The names are in. Our local winners of the Skills USA competition that was held at the New York State Fairgrounds have arrived back from the competition. Here's TST BOCES student Molly talking about the road to competition.
2: My name is Molly Case, and I am in the nursing assistant program. I'm a senior at Dryden High School. The first competition that I competed in was medical terminology, which was just a written test. 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So in my nurse assistant program, I'm getting concurrent enrollment credits from TC3 for medical terminology. So that's what I use to help me compete for the first time. And then the second time, I have so much hands-on experience in healthcare from my class. It was easy to make my portfolio. I came in second place. I'm a silver winner.
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9: A wet and windy start to your holiday weekend. High temperature 53. More showers and wind tonight. Low 44. Showers taper off Sunday. Mostly cloudy. High near 68. A chance of rain early Memorial Day. Otherwise, mostly cloudy. High near 77 degrees.
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0: Imagine Dragons, and it's time on 96.7 The Vine, hanging out on a Saturday. 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
7: A wet and windy start to your holiday weekend. High temperature 53. More showers and wind tonight. Low 44. Showers taper off Sunday. Mostly cloudy. High near 68. A chance of rain early Memorial Day. Otherwise, mostly cloudy. High near 77 degrees.
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0: St. Paul and the Broken Bones, 96.7 The Vine. It's Madison. Happy Memorial Day weekend. 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Coming back with the Cars and the Black Keys.
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3: Hi, my name is Emily Hopkins. I'm the Director of Development and Community Relations for HospiCare.
2: And we're going to talk today about women swimming. Could you tell us a little bit about the history of it?
3: It started 23 years ago when two women, Joan Brumberg, who's a professor at Cornell, and Dr. Ann Costello, very popular doctor, physician in town, decided to swim across the lake in honor of Joan's 60th birthday. And Joan said, let's make it a fundraiser for HospiCare. And so they did, and I think almost 100 women joined them that year, and they raised over $50,000 in their first year, shocking themselves. And it kept going from there. So we hope to see everyone at Myers Park on Saturday, August 8th, the day of the swim.
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0: Jack Johnson, Big Sur on 96.7 The Vine. What is up? It's Madison. Celebrate, commemorate Memorial Day Festival in Waterloo this weekend. 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
9: A wet and windy start to your holiday weekend, high temperature 53. More showers and wind tonight, low 44. Showers taper off Sunday, mostly cloudy, high near 68. A chance of rain early Memorial Day, otherwise mostly cloudy, high near 77 degrees.
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It's Madison. Here's Edie Brickell and the New Bohemians.

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0: first two people will win the grand prize, a KFC meal every week for an entire year, valued at $10 per meal. 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
6: A wet and windy start to your holiday weekend. High temperature 53. More showers and wind tonight. Low 44. Showers taper off Sunday. Mostly cloudy. High near 68. A chance of rain early Memorial Day. Otherwise, mostly cloudy. High near 77 degrees.
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4: Showers likely tonight. Windy, low 44. Rain will taper off early Sunday. Mostly cloudy, high near 68. Your Sunday night low, 54. Rain possible early Memorial Day. Mostly cloudy, high near 77. Back to work Tuesday, sunny, high near 83 degrees.
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5: Showers likely tonight, windy, low 44. Rain will taper off early Sunday, mostly cloudy, high near 68. Your Sunday night low, 54. Rain possible early Memorial Day, mostly cloudy, high near 77. Back to work Tuesday, sunny, high near 83 degrees.
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